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2: Say lo, ya tú sabes, no hay más nada.
1: Hey, oh, hey, oh, hey, let's take the whole world on the ride.
2: Mr. Worldwide, dale, get on the floor.

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